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2: Yes, and neither would you, Derek, this star nonsense.
1: Yeah, yeah.
2: No, it isn't.
1: I'm sure of it.

0: Empezá el día con nosotros, Fénix.
1: Fénix.
0: Sonido que no cesa.
2: We got it together, didn't we? Nobody but you.

Into the trees we lay on the grass and let hours pass. Take my hand, come back to the land. Let's get away just for one day.